The way you hold your hat, the way you sip your tea, the memory of all that. No, they can't take that away from me, the way your smile just beams.

night. The way we danced till three. The way you changed my life. No, no, can't take that away from me. Can't take that.

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The one going